0: Enjoy the music. R101.
1: She work it, girl, she work the bowl. She break it down, she take it low. She's fine as hell, she's about to dough. Doing a thing right on the floor. And money, money she making. Look at the way she's shaking. Make you wanna touch her, wanna taste her. Have you lusting for her? Don't crazy face it. She's so much more than you used.

0: 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Just turn, just turn, just turn it on. And you can't go wrong.
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0: 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Only know you love her when you let her go. And you let her go.
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0: it's hard to say that I'd rather stay awake when I'm asleep, because my dreams are bursting at the seams.
1: Mondadori Store Radio by